mad about the boy. And I know it's stupid to be mad about the boy. I'm so ashamed of it, but must admit the

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1: Now marry you. My love.
0: You want to kiss or you want to keep going? With this ring.
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0: I, Barbara.
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0: Now marry you.
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0: Know in as much as you, Marco, and you, Barbara, have consented together in wedlock, now by the power, laws, and authority vested in me by the state of Nevada, I do pronounce that your husband and wife together, amen. And kiss the bride.

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If you came with me, of course. And I'd file my nails so they don't hurt you. And lose those pounds. Learn about football.

0: 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Get ready for some great music. You listen to your favorite radio show, Blues and Friends. Check it out for the best in blues.
1: Let's kick it off with something like this.

0: 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Thank you for listening to Blues and Friends, your best blues on the radio.
1: Oh, that feels so good.

most with a jab, it was Sonny. Who could stand on his head without his hands, it was Sonny. Yeah, Sonny could lick all them cats. Yeah, Sonny could lick all them cats.

0: Hello. My name is Nicholas Giadone Ward, and I'm here with my auntie, Eileen Rose. We're talking about blues and friends with our new friend, Bertwin. Eileen, yeah. What do you think?
1: We're good friends. 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Blues and friends.
0: Blues and friends. That is correct.
1: Tune in and listen. This is a fun show.
0: That's not actually true. 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
1: Let's kick it off with something like this.

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With a woman getting lonesome late at night. With a woman getting lonesome.

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A woman got a house full of children, not lonely. But one night she was looking in the mirror at herself, proud in the face. She said, I got a house full of children, but the children